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3: This evening, it's hot and humid out there. There could be an isolated shower, but we should be clearing out as higher pressure moves in. We've got a few days ahead that are just going to be hot and sunny and muggy. We'll hit the low 90s with sun tomorrow with low and mid 90s the rest of the week. I'm meteorologist Matt Standridge.
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0: Mama taught me two things. Be kind and courteous and hold the door open for a lady. Daddy taught me how to stay entertained round a campfire. But a couple of guys, a can of beer, and a big old can of beans.
1: How about some more beans, Mr. Taggart?
2: The civil authorities have issued a blue alert for all of Mississippi beginning at 7:19 p.m. and ending at 8:19 p.m. Court Anteunder Wayne Hobbs is wanted in connection to an officer-involved shooting in Mount Olive, MS, Covington County that occurred on June 8, 2026 at approximately 3:38 p.m. Please call 911 immediately if you see Court Anteunder Wayne Hobbs or observe any suspicious activity. Court Anteunder Wayne Hobbs is described as a black male, 19 years of age, 5 feet and 6 inches tall, weighing 140 pounds, with brown eyes and black hair. He was last seen in the 200 block of South Bluff Street on June 8, 2026 at approximately 3:38 p.m. and was wearing a camouflage jacket and black pants. Court Anteunder Wayne Hobbs may be on foot. If you have any information on the whereabouts of this dangerous suspect, please call 911 or the Mississippi Bureau of Investigation at 855-642-5378.

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5: Netty 35 The Legend has a 2020 eye on Central Mississippi weather.
6: This evening, it's hot and humid out there. There could be an isolated shower, but we should be clearing out as higher pressure moves in. We've got a few days ahead that are just going to be hot and sunny and muggy. We'll hit the low 90s with sun tomorrow with low and mid 90s the rest of the week. I'm meteorologist Matt Standridge.
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The civil authorities have issued a blue alert for all of Mississippi beginning at 8:10 p.m. and ending at 9:10 p.m. Corvette Hunter Wayne Hobbs is wanted in connection to an officer involved shooting in Mount Olive, MS, Covington County that occurred on June 8, 2026 at approximately 3:38 p.m. Please call 911 immediately if you see Corvette Hunter Wayne Hobbs or observe any suspicious activity. Corvette Hunter Wayne Hobbs is described as a black male, 19 years of age, 5 feet and 6 inches tall, weighing 140 pounds, with brown eyes and black hair. He was last seen in the 200 block of South Bluff Street on June 8, 2026 at approximately 3:38 p.m. and was wearing a camouflage jacket and black pants. Corvette Hunter Wayne Hobbs may be on foot. If you have any information on the whereabouts of this dangerous suspect, please call 911 or the Mississippi Bureau of Investigation at 855-642-5378.

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0: 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Mud is brown. 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
1: The civil authorities have issued a blue alert for all of Mississippi beginning at 8:42 p.m. and ending at 9:42 p.m. Court Evander Wayne Hobbs is wanted in connection to an officer-involved shooting in Mount Olive, MS, Covington County that occurred on June 8, 2026 at approximately 3:38 p.m. Please call 911 immediately if you see Court Evander Wayne Hobbs or observe any suspicious activity. Court Evander Wayne Hobbs is described as a black male, 19 years of age, 5 feet and 6 inches tall, weighing 140 pounds, with brown eyes and black hair. He was last seen in the 200 block of South Bluff Street on June 8, 2026 at approximately 3:38 p.m. and was wearing a camouflage jacket and black pants. Court Evander Wayne Hobbs may be on foot. If you have any information on the whereabouts of this dangerous suspect, please call 911 or the Mississippi Bureau of Investigation at 855-642-5378.

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Alan Jackson's Last Call. Yeah.

0: One more for the road concert in Nashville, June 27th. It's a concert unlike any he's done before.
1: She's gone country. Look at them boots. She's gone country.
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1: Last year, we had 295 trials where we've been offered a total of $90 million on all those cases. When the dust settled, we had recovered over $1.1 billion in verdicts and mid-trial settlements. I'm John Morgan of Morgan & Morgan.

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1: 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Offices Jackson.
2: I love days like these at the pool, but my moderate to severe plaque psoriasis can sometimes take me out of the moment. I'm ready to make a splash with clearer skin thanks to SkyRizzy, Risankizumab Rizza. SkyRizzy.
3: The civil authorities have issued a blue alert for all of Mississippi beginning at 9:08 p.m. and ending at 10:08 p.m. Cordavius Luane Hobbs is wanted in connection to an officer-involved shooting in Mount Olive, MS, Covington County that occurred on June 8, 2026 at approximately 3:38 p.m. Please call 911 immediately if you see Cordavius Luane Hobbs or observe any suspicious activity. Cordavius Luane Hobbs is described as a black male, 19 years of age, 5 feet and 6 inches tall, weighing 140 pounds, with brown eyes and black hair. He was last seen in the 200 block of South Bluff Street on June 8, 2026 at approximately 3:38 p.m. and was wearing a black hoodie and gray pants. Cordavius Luane Hobbs may be on foot. If you have any information on the whereabouts of this dangerous suspect, please call 911 or the Mississippi Bureau of Investigation at 855-642-5378.
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7: This evening, it's hot and humid out there. There could be an isolated shower, but we should be clearing out as higher pressure moves in. We've got a few days ahead that are just going to be hot and sunny and muggy. We'll hit the low 90s with sun tomorrow with low and mid 90s the rest of the week. I'm meteorologist Matt Standridge.
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0: Does this sound familiar?
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1: Oh, that sounds just like my mama right there.
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0: And my personal favorite.
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1: The civil authorities have issued a blue alert for all of Mississippi beginning at 9:40 p.m. and ending at 10:40 p.m. Cordavious Luane Hobbs is wanted in connection to an officer-involved shooting in Mount Olive, MS, Covington County that occurred on June 8, 2026 at approximately 3:38 p.m. Please call 911 immediately if you see Cordavious Luane Hobbs or observe any suspicious activity. Cordavious Luane Hobbs is described as a black male, 18 years of age, 5 feet and 6 inches tall, weighing 140 pounds, with brown eyes and black hair. He was last seen in the 200 block of South Bluff Street on June 8, 2026 at approximately 3:38 p.m. and was wearing a black hoodie and gray pants. Cordavious Luane Hobbs may be on foot. If you have any information on the whereabouts of this dangerous suspect, please call 911 or the Mississippi Bureau of Investigation at 855-642-5378.

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The American flag, the banner that waves for these United States. Old Glory, the red, white, and blue, from the dawn's early light from which we so proudly hail. God bless the USA. 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
2: This evening, it's hot and humid out there. There could be an isolated shower, but we should be clearing out as higher pressure moves in. We've got a few days ahead that are just going to be hot and sunny and muggy. We'll hit the low 90s with sun tomorrow, with low and mid 90s the rest of the week. I'm meteorologist Matt Standridge.
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0: The civil authorities have issued a blue alert for all of Mississippi beginning at 10:08 p.m. and ending at 11:08 p.m. Cordavius Luane Hobb, age 5 feet and 6 inches tall, weighing 140 pounds, with brown eyes and black hair. He was last seen in the 200 block of South Bluff Street on June 8, 2026 at approximately 3:38 p.m. and was wearing a black hoodie and gray pants. Cordavius Luane Hobbs may be on foot. If you have any information on the whereabouts of this dangerous suspect, please call 911 or the Mississippi Bureau of Investigation at 855-642-5378.
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You can find me in my wigwam. I'll be beating on my tom-tom. 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Hey, and pass it around, 'cause I'm an Indian outlaw. Half Cherokee and Choctaw. 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

0: The civil authorities have issued a blue alert for all of Mississippi beginning at 10:42 p.m. and ending at 11:42 p.m. Court habeas Luane Hobbs is wanted in connection to an officer-involved shooting in Mount Olive, MS, Covington County that occurred on June 8, 2026 at approximately 3:38 p.m. Please call 911 immediately if you see court habeas Luane Hobbs or observe any suspicious activity. Court habeas Luane Hobbs is described as a black male, 18 years of age, 5 feet and 6 inches tall, weighing 140 pounds, with brown eyes and black hair. He was last seen in the 200 block of South Bluff Street on June 8, 2026 at approximately 3:38 p.m. and was wearing a black hoodie and gray pants. Court habeas Luane Hobbs may be on foot. If you have any information on the whereabouts of this dangerous suspect, please call 911 or the Mississippi Bureau of Investigation at 855-642-5378.
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2: Tonight we'll have some leftover showers and storms, especially before midnight. After midnight, expect things to quiet down a little bit. We'll be mostly cloudy as temperatures stay in the 70s tonight. It'll be warm and muggy tonight. Tomorrow for your Monday, expect mostly cloudy skies, upper 80s with an isolated storm. I'm meteorologist Matt Standridge.
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The civil authorities have issued a blue alert for all of Mississippi beginning at 11:13 p.m. Monday, June 8th and ending at 12:13 a.m. Tuesday, June 9th. Court habeas Luane Hobbs is wanted in connection to an officer-involved shooting in Mount Olive, MS, Covington County that occurred on June 8, 2026 at approximately 3:38 p.m. Please call 911 immediately if you see court habeas Luane Hobbs or observe any suspicious activity. Court habeas Luane Hobbs is described as a black male, 18 years of age, 5 feet and 6 inches tall, weighing 140 pounds, with brown eyes and black hair. He was last seen in the 200 block of South Bluff Street on June 8, 2026 at approximately 3:38 p.m. and was wearing a black hoodie and gray pants. Court habeas Luane Hobbs may be on foot. If you have any information on the whereabouts of this dangerous suspect, please call 911 or the Mississippi Bureau of Investigation at 855-642-5378.

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Alan Jackson's Last Call. 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

Mississippi farmers and ranchers are some of the unsung heroes of our economy. 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
3: Good morning, it's Tuesday, and this is your AM News Update from DarkHorsePressNow.com. I'm Therese Apel. The search is over this morning for Cortavian and Cortavius Hobbs, who were wanted in connection with the shooting of a Covington County deputy during a traffic stop Monday afternoon. The deputy suffered a life-threatening gunshot wound but is now listed in stable condition. Both Hobbs brothers were arrested around 1 a.m. this morning. Authorities say they are the brothers of Cordarius Hobbs, who was charged with capital murder in last week's Simpson County double homicide. A Jackson woman is accused of trying to bring an estimated $400,000 worth of drugs and contraband into the Central Mississippi Correctional Facility. Deputies say Rachel Marie Thomas was stopped at a checkpoint Sunday morning where investigators allegedly found methamphetamine, suspected liquid fentanyl, oxycodone, and other items. She's being held on a $1.1 million bond. And residents impacted by January's winter storms have just 3 days left to apply for disaster assistance through FEMA and MEMA. Applications can be submitted online. For more Mississippi headlines, check out DarkHorsePressNow.com. I'm Therese Apel.
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Good morning, BJ Kelly here. Welcome into the Legend Morning Show. Got a coffee question coming up, and it's about getting older. Stick around. The bar.

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0: 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Good morning. All right, my coffee question of the day. Do you ever catch yourself going, I'm just too old for this? What's something you're just too old for? That's my coffee question of the day.
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6: It is a warm and muggy start this morning across Central Mississippi. Here we go. It's going to be a hot one. We'll top out in the mid-90s for the actual air temperature. Later this afternoon, feeling like it's near 100 later today. Tonight, 70s clear skies with more 90s and sun the rest of the week. I'm meteorologist Matt Standard.
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Mississippi farmers and ranchers are some of the unsung heroes of our economy. 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

0: 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BJ here. So what's something you're just getting too old for?
1: I'm getting too old to get up off the floor. Sometimes I get down there, and then it's really comical getting up because my husband will sit there and laugh at me. And then
0: he don't give you any help? He just sits there and laughs at you?
1: After a while, he'll get up and help me, but that's his comedy for the day. He's such a sweetheart. I love him. But that's what I'm getting too old for.
0: You just say, hey, buddy, listen, I'm the one picking your nursing home, all right?
1: Okay.

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0: 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The cowboy boot, a piece of Americana and part of 93.5 The Legend.

0: Well, there's a legend who's thinking about selling his entire music catalog for $2 billion. That's Garth Brooks. Wonder how much I could get for my Garth CDs. Anyway, coffee question today. What's something you're just getting too old for?
1: I'm getting too old for any kind of sports. That includes shuffleboard or croquet.
0: What about pickleball?
1: I ain't got a clue, buddy.
0: See, that's the hot new sport right now is pickleball. I've wondered about pickleball. Is that something I could play? Is it something that would kill me? Does it actually involve real pickles?
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2: She was storming through the house that day, and I could tell she was leaving. And I thought, oh, she'll be back, till she turned around and pointed

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1: Well, like that lady that just called, getting up off the floor has become a challenge, to say the least. And a few months ago, I decided I was going to check the pressure in the tires of my truck. And I did all the ones, the ones that sit on the ground.
0: Yeah, well, yeah.
1: And then I had to check the spare tire, which is underneath the bed.
0: Mm-hmm.
1: And I got down on the ground and I crawled up under the truck, checked it. It was fine. I backed out. And then the struggle began, and the whole time I'm trying to get off the garage floor. I'm hoping, please God, don't let my neighbors
0: see me do this.
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5: Good morning, it's Tuesday, and this is your AM News Update from DarkHorsePressNow.com. I'm Therese Apel. The search is over this morning for Cortavian and Cortavius Hobbs, who were wanted in connection with the shooting of a Covington County deputy during a traffic stop Monday afternoon. The deputy suffered a life-threatening gunshot wound but is now listed in stable condition. Both Hobbs brothers were arrested around 1 a.m. this morning. Authorities say they are the brothers of Cordarius Hobbs, who was charged with capital murder in last week's Simpson County double homicide. A Jackson woman is accused of trying to bring an estimated $400,000 worth of drugs and contraband into the Central Mississippi Correctional Facility. Deputies say Rachel Marie Thomas was stopped at a checkpoint Sunday morning where investigators allegedly found methamphetamine, suspected liquid fentanyl, oxycodone, and other items. She's being held on a $1.1 million bond. And residents impacted by January's winter storms have just 3 days left to apply for disaster assistance through FEMA and MEMA. Applications can be submitted online. 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I'm Therese Apel.
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0: 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Yeah, all we got
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It's Flag Day weekend. 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

0: 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BJ here with my coffee question. What's something you're just getting too old for?
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4: 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No jackpot winner. 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Congratulations to a couple of cash pop winners. A Starkville woman won $1,000 on a ticket from Quick Shop number 80 in Starkville, and a Baldwin woman won $2,500 on a ticket from Walmart Superstore number 258. 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

0: go. It's going to be a hot one. We'll top out in the mid-90s for the actual air temperature later this afternoon, feeling like it's near 100 later today. Tonight, 70s clear skies with more 90s and sun the rest of the week. I'm meteorologist Matt Standard.
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2: 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Second hand from a dealer in Atlanta, I rode up with Daddy when he went there to get her.

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1: 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You know, we all get to that point where we go, you know, I'm just too old for this. What's something you're just too old for?
2: Yeah, I think it's some of those late night.
1: Staying up late at night. Yeah, those all-nighters. Yeah, I got too old for those a long time ago.
2: It feels good at the moment, but the next day, it's like, oh, I'm too old for that.
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93.5, the legend BJ here. Well, there's only a couple of days left to get signed up to catch Alan Jackson in his very last show, The Last Call. And that's going to be happening very soon. You want to be there. It's a history-making event. Just text the word Jackson to 601-956-2878, and you could be there. Get more details there, too. It's from Mac Hyde Ford at 93.5, The Legend. Yep.

0: 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BJ here on The Legend Morning Show. If you just joined us, here's what we're talking about. We all get to that point where we go, you know, I'm just too old for this. What's something you're just getting too old for?
1: Oh, yeah. This more than once during the day, I say, you know what? I am just too old to deal with this crap anymore. I'm tired of it. Stress out. Just let it go.
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she was hotter than a $2 pistol. 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

0: 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We're talking about things we're just getting too old for.
1: BJ, I'm getting too old to deal with the Veterans Administration. Well, I hadn't heard a word from them in 2 years. 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I hadn't been sexually harassed in 30 years. Well, I could use a little.

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2: Good morning, it's Tuesday, and this is your AM news update from darkhorsepressnow.com. I'm Therese Apel. The search is over this morning for Cortavian and Cortavius Hobbs, who were wanted in connection with the shooting of a Covington County deputy during a traffic stop Monday afternoon. The deputy suffered a life-threatening gunshot wound but is now listed in stable condition. Both Hobbs brothers were arrested around 1 a.m. this morning. Authorities say they are the brothers of Cordarius Hobbs, who was charged with capital murder in last week's Simpson County double homicide. A Jackson woman is accused of trying to bring an estimated $400,000 worth of drugs and contraband into the Central Mississippi Correctional Facility. Deputies say Rachel Marie Thomas was stopped at a checkpoint Sunday morning where investigators allegedly found methamphetamine, suspected liquid fentanyl, oxycodone, and other items. She's being held on a $1.1 million bond. And residents impacted by January's winter storms have just 3 days left to apply for disaster assistance through FEMA and MEMA. Applications can be submitted online. For more Mississippi headlines, check out darkhorsepressnow.com. I'm Therese Apel.
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0: 93.5, the legend BJ here. Welcome in. If you haven't heard our coffee question today, it's pretty simple. What's something you're just getting too old for?
1: I'm getting too old to remember how old I am because I can't count that high.
0: I was never good in math.
1: Me either, man.
0: I've run out of fingers and toes. I stopped counting after that.
1: I heard that.
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0: 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BJ here. Crazy coffee question, but we're getting a lot of good answers. What's something you're getting too old for?
1: I'm getting too old to blow out birthday candles, man, because there's too many of them.
0: I don't have enough breath to blow out all these candles.
1: I'm telling you.
0: Well, that's when you know you're too old, when they stop putting the total number of candles on the cake that you're supposed to have, and they just put one on there. 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
1: That's right.
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3: It is a warm and muggy start this morning across Central Mississippi. Here we go. It's going to be a hot one. We'll top out in the mid-90s for the actual air temperature later this afternoon, feeling like it's near 100 later today. Tonight, 70s clear skies with more 90s and sun the rest of the week. I'm meteorologist Matt Standard.
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0: 93.5, the legend BJ here with my coffee question today. What's something that, well, just makes you feel old?
1: Pick something up off the floor in the living room. And while I was down there, I looked around to see if there's anything else that needs to be done.
0: Yeah, my wife's birthday was last week, and I hid her birthday present under the bed. I bent down and stuck it under the bed. Came time to get it out, and I'm thinking, is there any way I can get that out without having to bend over? Finally, I had to bend over and get it, and I looked under the bed, and there was 14 other birthday presents under the bed.

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0: 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So, what's something you're just feeling too old for?
1: Not too old for it, but life's too short to be miserable, too. My word of advice is to cry me a river, build me a bridge, and get over it. And all this drama and everything that people can make up as they go, it ain't for me.
0: Over it. Done with it. Too old for all that drama.
1: Too old.

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Old Glory, the red, white, and blue, from the dawn's early light from which we so proudly hail. God bless the USA. 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

0: 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BJ here as we get into the short rows of The Legend Morning Show. We're talking about things we're just getting too old for.
1: I'm too old for ing.
0: For what?
1: Ing.
0: Ing?
1: Ing. Okay. Bending, stooping, reaching, remembering.
0: All that inging is just wearing me out.
1: My wife would say listening.
0: Listening. Doing anything.
1: Yeah, but there's three things I'm not too old for.
0: What's that?
1: Eating, sleeping, and the third one I won't mention, but involves a banana sandwich.
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6: Last year, I had back pain radiating down my right leg. 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

0: 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That's going to just about do it for BJ. Got to get out of here. Thank you for listening. Got time for one more call, y'all, about something we're just getting too old for.
1: Showering. That saves so much time.
0: Oh, yeah. Taking a shower. It's always a problem. Listen, you got to get in there. You get it all wet and soaped up. Then you get out. Then you got to dry off. Put on your clothes. Then you walk outside and hit that humidity and you're sweaty again. You got to do it all over again, right?
1: Sometimes I got to shower more than once a day because I'm working too hard.
0: Well, maybe the thing you need to stop doing is working.
1: Yeah.
0: Yeah, that'll do it.

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5: There's a lot of sun and there's already a lot of heat out there. We are quickly climbing. We'll end up in the mid-90s later this afternoon, feeling like it's in the upper 90s to near 100 degrees later this afternoon with a light south wind, but barely noticeable. It'd be nice to have a little bit more air movement. Expect hot weather the rest of the week.
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5: There's a lot of sun and there's already a lot of heat out there. We are quickly climbing. We'll end up in the mid-90s later this afternoon, feeling like it's in the upper 90s to near 100 degrees later this afternoon with a light south wind, but barely noticeable. It'd be nice to have a little bit more air movement. Expect hot weather the rest of the week.
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Johnny Cash, Dolly Parton, and Willie Nelson. 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

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He turned on the radio, and them sad old songs coming out of them speakers was solid country gold. 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
4: There's a lot of sun and there's already a lot of heat out there. We are quickly climbing. We'll end up in the mid-90s later this afternoon, feeling like it's in the upper 90s to near 100 degrees later this afternoon with a light south wind, but barely noticeable. It'd be nice to have a little bit more air movement. Expect hot weather the rest of the week.
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6: Well, I guess it was back in 63 when eating my cooking got the better of me, so I asked this little girl I was going with to be my wife. Well, she said she would, so I said I do. But I'd have said I wouldn't if I'd have just knew how saying I do was gonna screw up all of my life. Well, the first few years weren't all that bad. I'll never forget the good times we had, cause I'm reminded every month when I send her the child support. Well, it wasn't too long till the lust all died, and I'll admit I wasn't too surprised the day I come home and found my suitcase sitting out on the porch. Well, I tried to get in, she changed the lock. Then I found this note taped on the mailbox that said, "Goodbye, Turkey, my attorney will be in touch." So I decided right then and there I was gonna do what's right, give her fair share. But brother,

ain't heard nothing yet. Why, they give her the color television set, then they give her the house, the kids, and both of the cars. See? Well, then they start talking about child support, alimony, and the cost of the court. Didn't take me long to figure out how far in the toilet I was. I'm telling you, they have made a mistake, cause it adds up to more than this cowboy makes. Besides, everything I've ever had worth taking, they've already took. While she's living like a queen on alimony, I'm working two shifts, eating bologna, asking my

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1: 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We're playing music for the life you live. 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

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Alan Jackson's Last Call. Well,

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1: 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Look at them boots. She's gone country.
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2: There's a lot of sun and there's already a lot of heat out there. We are quickly climbing. We'll end up in the mid-90s later this afternoon, feeling like it's in the upper 90s to near 100 degrees later this afternoon with a light south wind, but barely noticeable. It'd be nice to have a little bit more air movement. Expect hot weather the rest of the week.
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4: I'm meteorologist Matt Standridge. There's a lot of sun and there's a lot of heat out there across Central Mississippi. Temperatures are topping out in the mid-90s. It feels like it's closer to 100 degrees. Now we're going to keep the heat and humidity all week long with very limited rain chances. We'll stay dry and sunny and hot.
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Johnny Cash, Dolly Parton, and Willie Nelson. 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

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Oh, and we all wondered if she would. And it kept running through my mind. 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
5: 93.5 The Legend has a 2020 eye on Central Mississippi weather.
6: I'm meteorologist Matt Standridge. There's a lot of sun and there's a lot of heat out there across Central Mississippi. Temperatures are topping out in the mid-90s. It feels like it's closer to 100 degrees, and we're going to keep the heat and humidity all week long with very limited rain chances. We'll stay dry and sunny and hot.
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0: 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Hi, it's Casey Daniels. Welcome along to a Tuesday. 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

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By now you've heard that Alan Jackson is retiring. He's hanging his hat up, and you could be there for the biggest concert.

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Lorenzo Lamas and Heather Locklear. Both are seniors, and I don't mean like in high school, and they're dating now. 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

0: 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Hi, it's Casey Daniels. If you're traveling home this afternoon and going through a construction zone area and the sign says left lane or right lane ending ahead, you may want to go ahead and get over in the lane that is open for passage. If not, you're going to be sitting there for a while. Let's get a quick check of our afternoon drive traffic.
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2: MDOT has us all clear. Do keep an eye out for any possible construction zone slowdowns. Quick reminder, the off-ramp overpass for 220 southbound from 55 northbound is still closed due to construction. And let's please make sure we're buckled up and driving safely. That's your Metro traffic.
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3: I'm meteorologist Matt Standridge. There's a lot of sun and there's a lot of heat out there across Central Mississippi. Temperatures are topping out in the mid-90s. It feels like it's closer to 100 degrees. Now we're going to keep the heat and humidity all week long with very limited rain chances. We'll stay dry and sunny and hot.
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Are you guilty of stalking on social media? 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

0: 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Travis Tritt is coming to the Brandon Amphitheater along with David Lee Murphy and Chris Cagle on Saturday, June the 13th. 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
2: MDOT has us all clear. Do keep an eye out for any possible construction zone slowdowns. Quick reminder, the off-ramp overpass for 220 southbound from 55 northbound is still closed due to construction. And let's please make sure we're buckled up and driving safely. That's your Metro traffic.
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93.5 The Legend, talking about people omitting the word obey in their wedding vows. 70% of people say when they rewrite them, they omit the word obey. Believe it or not, 60% of the bridesmaids hate their dresses as well. Just thought I'd pass that along.

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Devil went down to Georgia. He was looking for a soul to steal. He was in a bind because he was way behind and he was willing to make a deal. When he came across this young man sawing on a fiddle and playing it hot, and the devil jumped up on a hickory stump and said, "Boy, let me tell you what. 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

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'Cause I told you once, you son of a gun,

0: 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In fact, I can't think of a place hardly that there's not construction going on. So please slow down and drive the posted speed limit and be safe. 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
2: MDOT reporting an accident on southbound 55 just past Woodrow Wilson. That's exit 98A. The two right lanes are blocked southbound 55 just past Woodrow Wilson Avenue. Let's please make sure we're buckled up and driving safely. That's your Metro traffic.
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4: This evening, it is muggy out there across Central Mississippi. Temperatures are slowly falling into the 80s through sunset, and then 70s are expected overnight tonight. Clear skies, almost no wind. The air's pretty stagnant out there. Tomorrow for your Wednesday, more sunshine, mid-90s, feeling like it's near 100 later in the afternoon. I'm meteorologist Matt Standridge.
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2: MDOT reporting an accident on southbound 55 just past Woodrow Wilson. That's exit 98A. The two right lanes are blocked southbound 55 just past Woodrow Wilson Avenue. Let's please make sure we're buckled up and driving safely. That's your Metro traffic.
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Farmer Wants a Wife on Fox tonight. That is one funny show if you haven't had a chance to watch it. Farmer Wants a Wife. It's on tonight. Here's Mickey Gilley. 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

Mississippi farmers and ranchers are some of the unsung heroes of our economy. Up early, hard working, putting food on all our tables. And as much as we like to eat, we owe you a big old thank you. Mississippi's home for great country music and great country legends. 93.5, The Legend.

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The Fiddle, poetry for the common man. A violin played with a country feel. The fiddle has a unique ability to free itself from the orchestra. Power on the mountain, run, boys, run. 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

0: Loyal Subjects of King George. Yeah, we got
1: 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Life's not the breath you take. I'm here for a good time.
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10: This evening, it is muggy out there across Central Mississippi. Temperatures are slowly falling into the 80s through sunset, and then 70s are expected overnight tonight. Clear skies, almost no wind. The air's pretty stagnant out there. Tomorrow for your Wednesday, more sunshine, mid-90s, feeling like it's near 100 later in the afternoon. I'm meteorologist Matt Standridge.
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Remember what you and that pretty young gal of yours listened to in that beat up old pickup? 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